but no one is looking for you. Brethren, his name might be Muyiwa. Does that make him an errand boy? But I have noticed, brethren, that all Amakas are very pretty. And in the same vein, all Sheguns are handsome. Oh, sorry. I just remembered two Sheguns. Thank you very much. My name is SLK.

0: Ghana in the one na yai bu kudogo kuche alaji sasu pachet. 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
1: I not the fear anybody. 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
2: Oh, yo.
1: And just in case you didn't wonder, Sana Hala Kadaga Kiki.

0: From Cambridge in Australia,
1: I am here to represent the good people of Okwara Sibom State country. If you don't like it, go and help transformer.
2: All right, all my people, this one, a town hall meeting.

0: woman say you no too normal.
1: She not too normal. This is Alaga not too normal.
2: Anybody see waiting we see now? Nobody is normal.
3: No. That's true. Okay.
2: Even if the blind man see this picture,
3: he no go normal. He go
1: open. Law school. Primary school. Secondary school.
3: Umba.
1: University.
3: Umba.
1: NYS. Oh, Rita Longba ni Saleko. Oh, Rita. Oh God. Welcome on top the town hall level with the town hall elders. Hey. Wait there. Now clap, everyone clap for them. Yes. Una they say, say that you get sense. I they deal with elders. You know, guys, you want to do this town hall, where you don't go get brain. Only the others alone, it reach me you get brain. So I'm going to lead you astray, so I'm going to put you on the right track. You get it. But any which ways, I they welcome you specially on top town hall. Check your time now, 22 minutes past the hour of 8 o'clock. And of course, today, now the number 5 day for inside the month of August for inside the year 2026. My elders, they inside the studio looking very spoofy, but the finest of them all.
3: Mm.
1: The finest of them all.

0: they really try to make me notice about, we don't do that here. If gray hair no day your head, please miss me with that. I don't do that.
1: Is it because I dye my hair?
0: Is it because I me? Now me say me you dye your hair.
2: Wait, hey, hold on.
1: Because I dye my hair.
2: If you are age sure you not go dye hair.
1: I want to. If you sure you not go dye. I want to forever look like under 16.
0: They use see. Make I tell look my balogun. This one no be football age. He has been there. The other time in school they do reunion. How many years balogun talk am?
2: Kotiye, where you be 46 in
1: It's a pity. It is only my in-law.
0: 46 years ago, where we are down.
1: I wish my investor, my investment is here. It will be the one to certify and clarify my.
0: Sorry, investor Sabinu. So. The phone lines they open for you to call to chook mouth 0201 2770951 0201 465 7180. And of course, on top the WhatsApp level na 0908743 0755. I would like to tell you na kwana ekaro tutu ma to every one of you ndibany they say ma they add the Greek calamari to all of na those be like whether calamari abi calimera
2: calimera
0: calimera to every one of you bonjono ekaro gutu moge niba ma machi mamuri oke na igbe to you iba ma machi
1: ebata watan ejamo
0: Yes, now good morning. Are they talking different languages?
2: Okay. According to
0: my elders go greet one by each, but you need to know say we did live for you on top all social media platform. But if you watch us live now on top Facebook and on YouTube, but don't forget to follow us and also click the like button and make sure say you drop your comment for there. My elders make una greet. What's happen?
2: It is that pizza. That pizza you do now. Summer.
3: What's your po? What's your mock on there?
0: What's it?
2: The pizza is
3: plenty. Oh, Bawa, Makoji, Relo, Poileo.
1: Benny, Ayamazi.
3: Tobati Tawato, Nigeria, Kobe, Shane.
1: Hey!
3: Shane, you don't back by. If you want to say none, nobody does. Don't want your bread.
1: In London.
3: Balaga, Riabati, Jire. Be Mazi, Bati, Jire.
0: I want to show you something. Let me stretch my hand.
2: Just familiarize your face.
1: Yes.
0: How are you? I heard that the owner of the picture allegedly have said that will collect 500 billion.
2: Don't go there. Allegedly, as it is now, Mazi is not the only one that went to school that has no name.
4: Why is microphone not
0: working
4: now?
0: Sorry.
2: Mazi is not the only person that went to school that has no state.
4: Don't do that. Don't do that.
2: Don't go there.
0: Mazi, you are not the only one where go school where no they exist.
1: With all the vocabulary and statutory that my school
0: at least your own get address.
4: See, all of the
0: Some
4: let me tell you that photograph is of the president.
1: That is it.
0: Nobody first talk whether a president photograph. Nobody said anything.
2: You are looking at photo.
1: Okay, you are only looking at photo.
2: I don't know what he has seen.
4: In law, you know, close your door when you come out for house today. Close your door. In law, you know, close your door.
1: A little bit angry.
4: I know. It's okay.
1: Imagine that she was it.
0: He carry woman come house.
4: No, woman get big Buddha.
1: In law, you carry woman with big Buddha. Money you gave to me, I was just trying to invest in something.
4: You have invested it wrongly. And you leave door open.
0: Wait, you didn't invest for BBA Bank.
2: No, wait.
1: That is not of your problem.
4: Let us go.
2: So you carry person. person enter your in-law house.
4: Yes,
2: you now need allow it. For him to be hearing the noise.
4: So
2: what
4: so?
2: Noise? I allow it. So? Leave it. It's my so family.
0: Why you can't they complain if you
4: I
0: allow
4: it? I just tell him that
1: he's only
4: it
1: telling
4: open.
1: Me. It is not a telling of
4: not
1: iniquity.
4: It's a bad thing.
1: It's a hey, not a liquidity.
0: It's not a liquidity.
1: It's not a liquidity.
2: No, it's not a liquidity.
4: Why you? Because
2: you're English.
1: Okay, okay. Let me keep quiet. Let me keep quiet.
4: Somebody go somewhere, introduce himself, say get HIV.
0: In-law, greet.
1: All right, ladies and gentlemen.
0: No, they shout.
4: Please don't talk to him like this. Who do you think you are?
0: Because it's the person where they carry big bunda, they come your.
4: Go ahead.
1: Thank you, my in-law. Ladies and gentlemen, I was almost devastated and romanticated because I did not see my investment. Sorry, my in-law. Mm-hmm. But all of a sudden, my in-law came in. Mm-hmm. And the moment he entered, no money have entered. Yes. Mm-hmm. I goes by the name Crazy Egbon. AKA. JP Doctor RCV STD AID HIV Egbadugo. What money cannot buy?
4: More money can buy. That's where I go to. My name is Bati Kiletu Barigogo. I attended the boys' secondary school, Malmakumihim Technica. We are now in minority in my home. I want to say thank you very much, everybody. Bye, was your perfume and body spread. Thank you for your purchase. Thank you for your patronage. If you go to Jumia and Ikonga, you find it there. And everyone knows supermarket and they need a putable shop. Cinemat is trying to enter. We will let them. And if you want to be a distribution, please just make a phone call. We will give you distribution. And you will know that your market will be selling wara. I want to thank all those that helped me get the alaga. International alaga. The one that all the people in the outside country are having headache. They cannot understand what is going on with them. But we know what we are doing. This is my only one.
3: Oh, Lord, worry me.
4: Hi to all the Gen Z. This gift I will never forget.
1: Yo,
4: thank you very much.
0: My man, greet. Very calm.
4: Yo.
1: Ayo.
4: Agbulu. Sabaraburu onye.
1: Atupa to gbe roboro de. Na erosion be that.
0: Thank you.
2: Point of order for Mazi. You see? Won ni ti agba if agbalagba see something.
0: No, say it in Yoruba.
2: Tagbalagba ba ri nkan.
0: Oh.
2: Apanude.
1: Mm-hmm.
2: It is not everything you see that you must say. Because there's freedom of speech.
4: There's no freedom after speech. So be one.
1: Hey,
0: Mas, you know they poor me speed. I take God, I beg you.
4: The wearing good, come here.
0: I know
4: because adult must
0: do. Which one me? They wearing good.
4: Adult must do to fear when you talk to elders.
0: It's okay. No problem.
4: Small child like
1: you. For even had bitter cola for mouth.
4: Yes, it's
0: fine. I don't know where to start from, but I don't get plenty to read today, Sha. But the few ones where I get. Listen and be blessed. For inside the Punch newspaper, they say military salary don't hit 924 billion naira as Tinubu don't approve increment. That one now the way they take put on for inside the Punch newspaper. And then for inside this day, the same theory, they say Tinubu don't approve up to 80% pay increase for 250,000 armed forces men. But Nina, can they think whether not that 100,000 naira where they increase them from 49,000 reach and then be the 80%?
2: No, can you read the first one? The first one that you read.
0: Okay.
2: Is that first one that I'm interested in?
0: Now, the first one, they say military salary hits 924 billion naira as Tinubu approves pay rise.
2: So we are happy to announce and do naming ceremony that military salary has hit 900 billion plus. What is the salary of the lawmakers?
0: Okay, so
2: can we have a total sum of the salary of the lawmakers?
0: Okay, so combine. Make I break and down for you, and I will give you the reasons why they even put this increment. So they say this increment now between 30% to 80%. So the people where they collect 80% now the junior officers.
3: Rishi.
0: The junior officers, and this one will start from 1st of September 2026. They say junior personnel. So junior personnel with soldiers ranking from private staff sergeant They go they receive 80% increment. Warrant officers go receive 50%, and then brigadier general to generals go they receive 30% increment.
2: You have not answered my question.
0: Sir,
2: now that we are drumming that the military their salary is hitting 925 billion naira. Combine all the House of Rep and Senate. What is their salary?
0: Their routine? Work no hard pass the one military. Thank you so much.
3: Baba Dada.
2: And upon that, they are still the least paid in West Africa.
1: And it's not to be effective now.
2: With this September. Noise that they've making since June. They are going to wait till September.
4: So the thing that few people don't understand, because I went to technical schools, yes, the number of people that are doing that work are plenty.
0: Yes, 25,000.
4: Yes,
0: I mean 250,000. Yes,
4: and I don't think there's any West African country, no matter if their salary is higher,
0: we get that amount
4: of people. So yes, that 80% it makes sense. Although their salary individually is lower than every country in West Africa.
2: So what are you?
4: The population.
0: Mazi, if they talk about the population,
4: yes,
0: those West African countries, what will be the population of the country compared to Nigeria?
4: No, what I'm saying is that
0: the resources where they get money, where they get compared to Nigeria.
2: God bless you. Wait, you
4: put that's a good one. I'm not saying that this amount is okay. I'm trying to explain first of all why the amount spend for the lower people is that much. No, because there are a lot of
2: nobody
4: them.
2: Is arguing about that 80%.
4: So now the 80% is a lot, and the senior one is that amount.
0: Yes, 30%.
4: That's one. That one is aspect. Okay. Now the thing is that they are using this figure now to try to do us.
0: But
4: the
0: you
4: want to see.
0: You
4: see, I'm technical.
0: So it's 700,000.
4: Yes, don't mind them. Thank you, my love. So the reason.
0: Now why you go get pimples for the wrong places?
4: Excuse me, don't talk to. So you have been looking at her like
2: you
4: that.
2: You are the one that said it.
0: Don't worry.
4: I didn't say she had
0: it. You said it.
1: Envy with nothing.
4: So as I was saying before, I was really interrupted with jealousy. When you see that they use that figure, that this is the amount Nigeria is paying for their military.
0: Yes.
4: Do we know if everything is going to them?
0: The money where they've been they collect before, the total amount before now 660 billion naira. So now when they don't make this increment, now waiting carry them to 924 billion naira. So the total increment where they make now 264 billion naira.
4: This
0: extra
4: figure is even difficult to know.
1: Are we sure
4: they are not ghost soldiers?
0: And the way police get.
4: Yes. And we should also check this figure that you are telling us. Can the people in the army come and tell us? Because if we divide this amount they are getting,
1: are they getting the accurate?
4: Are we sure that they started paying that 100,000 self for so minimum?
2: Another angle to it.
0: From September 1,
2: when it was 600 plus, I'm 600 billion plus.
0: Yes.
2: Soldiers were buying uniform by themselves.
1: By themselves.
2: So now that you're taking it to 925 billion. What they will not the
4: they
2: uniform,
4: will buy boots.
2: The uniform will not increase in price.
4: And that the same soldiers that we are seeing their welfare, that somebody is saying that is somebody the meat, there's extra meat inside that soup. Mind them. That the soldiers are complaining that they are feeding them like a dog. So with this increase, are you proud of 100,000 naira as a salary? So somebody that will go and kill him.
1: For somebody that will go and lay his life
4: down.
0: So federal government, they thought they go make sure say they pay them this money, okay? The way they say don't review them, and they also make sure say they go get modern weapons, because I know so now go say then they weld gun.
3: They go also
0: improve their logistics and their accommodation, their healthcare, plus their general
2: all of this that you have read is what you call campaign promises.
4: Yes.
1: There is one thing Yoruba say.
2: We will.
1: That
4: means that is it now that an old woman is saying she didn't give birth to child?
0: What he been they do when he dey
1: young?
2: Is it the right time for a 97-year-old woman?
1: I want to start wearing bum short.
0: Mazi, you said the wrong thing now. Now why I say
1: Person
4: he says Sukuoge, you don't change your name. Sukuomo. Sukuomo is you cried for child.
1: That's a way. That's a way. Fent, you don't try
0: that. Aki, you are right. Popo, you are wrong.
1: My in-law is very right.
4: He said, person where faint.
1: He don't try that. Now there's no cream killam. He don't try. But this is where I'm going.
2: Let us ask ourselves. What are the mineral resources that Togo, Cotonou, Ghana, what do they have that is more than us? That their soldiers are any more than averagely.
3: Is the why you want in the uniform go show look one
4: if you
3: she.
4: Go to Togo if you know, see them Benin Republic,
1: Benin Republic.
4: See them, then them blow whistle for you you look at the person but here you see us somebody go wear slippers you go wear slippers you go wear camo
1: gone are those days when youth when youth will wake up and say I want to be a soldier military. Nowadays the moment you just if you dare in your life as a father, if they talk to him, you know, if they burn you for this house, make
4: try
1: a
4: it.
1: Try him.
0: So, my elders, and what I don't say, una don't experience life past me, so una sabi speak English past me. I beg go for inside here, they say, President Bola Tinubu, they argue, say, this salary increment, they tie to his broader philosophy on national security. What do you mean?
3: Agba, okay, wa loja. Kori omo tutu, wa tinubu wa loja.
0: Now, what do you mean? You ain't know your English.
4: Leave alone. Leave alone.
1: She's making a very nice vocabulary.
2: If you're having brother, then you have sister. No, a brother policy. Then you have sister policy.
1: I will help you, my in-law. I will help you.
4: No, don't talk, man. Don't tell me.
0: It be like go spoil am.
4: Spoil am.
0: You use technical
4: So he said that that this when a president is using something like this to talk about himself. I think we should. I don't know. This 2026, can it hurry up and pass?
2: It's the best year ever.
0: We're almost there.
4: Let this 2026 pass because the campaign is too much. But
0: by the way, as they hurry, they pass. Election are still January.
4: Yes, then nobody change back. People they forget. Election is January.
0: It's January.
4: Very few
0: and
4: months.
0: And we get 4 months more.
2: 5 months.
0: Is it four?
1: Roughly 5 months.
4: No, it's 4 months now. Nobody in January go come. When are they disturb this illiterate now?
0: Who be the illiterate?
4: Are they on your side?
1: Hey, we are your side.
0: Hey, why call they call me illiterate as the day by my side?
4: Sorry. That's
0: me and your woman, wait.
2: No. Leave it like
0: that. At least me, I can talk read and write.
1: You know you are facing me one-on-one.
4: So please.
1: You know you are facing me one-on-one.
0: Can I move on?
4: Yes, move on.
0: Okay, so federal government don't vote $2.5 trillion for Abuja, Lokoja, Enugu Port Harcourt plus other 122 roads.
1: All of these roads, only that amount you mentioned.
0: $2.5 trillion.
2: What you are saying?
0: I not say billion. Trillion.
1: Is it too small?
0: So my elders, I take my time.
4: That
0: I go down.
4: That
0: I
4: shall not slap your in-law.
0: Sorry. I go down. I read this thing. Reach down. Okay. I read all the road. The one with the year mark 13 million. They do 4 million.
4: 13 million.
0: As 13 billion.
4: Because 1 kilometer and four billion.
0: 13 billion. Like one of the one where they put that amount for. Now the senior priority project now be that now the 105 kilometer road where they link Bruno and Kano State together.
4: Yeah.
0: And they say the reason why then they do this road now because of they go fit transport agricultural produce.
1: Wow.
0: And that's now what they talk for.
1: That's
0: all
1: where they go
0: the
1: left
0: road.
1: For Benin. Where they go left for Benin.
0: All the road. The Lokoja Abuja road. So they say now major gateway between the north and the south to make sure say they move farm produce. All of
4: why
0: them.
4: Why Umar he no go talk?
0: Farm produce. Farm
4: why
0: produce.
4: Why Umar he no go talk?
1: Why Umar he no go talk?
4: Yes. Why Umar he no go talk?
0: Farm produce. Farm produce. The Enugu Port Harcourt own. They say now so that the road go fit help with industrial and commercial logistics movement.
4: As elders here, infrastructure is a very good thing for a country.
0: Beautiful.
4: Rail line, road.
0: Road and the rest.
2: Yes. Very good pipeline.
4: Very, very good. No, very good thing.
2: No, it's a good pipeline. Get thing.
4: But see, these things, what would they do now? All this, the dividend of all these things, what would they do now? Costard Highway, the one Lofo Sokoto, everyone. Yes. The dividend cannot be now. They've not even time. These roads itself, I don't think they'll be completed in next 3-4 years.
0: No, it didn't say 2026 budget.
2: Oh, well, that's what you say.
1: You can't finish it this year.
4: You cannot finish
2: in the next 4 years.
0: They've
4: started some now. Maybe they've started the Sokoto one. They started the Costard Highway. So I'm saying that it cannot finish. And what Nigeria need, we need solution to our problem now.
1: Now,
4: people are, if you build that road finish now, nobody can drive on it because of this security.
0: My in-law,
1: and
0: this Yoruba, road now to help infrastructure.
1: Yoruba talk one proverb.
0: Once
4: we need to
1: repay, one week we begin meji ba wolura.
4: Toke
0: la magbe.
1: When two big log of wood. When now Nikon.
0: Iya no sashi.
1: When two big log of wood fall on top each other, you go first carry the one way there on top before you carry the drawn one. With the talk of hunger, with the talk of hunger, when they beat us,
4: then they that's the one
1: they give us road. Now
0: no,
1: road
0: no, no, no, no, no. Now they tell you hold on first. Now they tell you now the reason why they do this road now to help farmers and traders.
1: When will they chop? When will they chop before the belly food?
2: Let's
1: now road will they take
2: the same Yoruba say tabasuku amari.
4: Nah, Yoruba say.
2: If person is crying, he must see the way forward. Now look at it. You are voting 2.something trillion trillion for roads.
1: For road.
2: And you are putting it on the fact that to be able to carry farm produce from one point to the other.
0: Yes.
2: The same farm that terrorists have displaced farmers from.
0: Okay, hold on first.
1: I want to support Balogun for the first time.
4: They say person where they pursue chicken, then go they fall. Go they run.
0: Let me tell you.
4: We finish ourselves in proverb.
2: So let's go back to it. The farms are not safe. Farmers are paying levy to terrorists.
0: Yes.
2: To farm small. So this road, this trillions of naira for roads, of what purpose?
0: Why would they talk like
2: when
0: this?
2: When the farms are not functioning.
0: Hold on first. Now for they get one road now. In fact, make I read this one. They say 7 billion naira now they don't set aside for construction of Kano Bayi Road, where they serve as farmer community.
1: What about the farm itself? What about

0: know if you hear about those release kids.
1: Those release kids, right?
0: Yes.
1: Mm-hmm.
0: They come, they ask them, say why their clothes, they were clean.
1: Yes.
0: They say they bandit them, wash them for them. Ayona.
2: Bandit and Jackie now.
1: Bandit took good care of them.
0: Ayona.
2: If now you go on, come up for that kind of
1: thing. Oh, God of mercy.
0: And we there, they pray for them.
1: Oh, Demon Wokoku. I feel you. I feel you for there. So tell me, where this one they happen this time around this show?
0: Muson Center.
1: Muson. That and the last one we do for Terra Culture.
0: Yes.
1: Now we're going to Muson Center.
0: Yeah, you are the Terra Culture.
1: Yes.
0: You saw how?
1: I saw it. I left with a lady, but I thank God. the rest is history.
0: So if you left with a lady in the first one, this is like times two.
1: Yes, I will be going with
0: ladies.
1: Mm. You get the point to that. And the reason why I did very, very confident, say I go carry woman go this time around. In fact, two now, double, now because of the hand of Rehoboth on top of this show. Mm. Honestly, funny how much this one mean to you and waiting, of course, Rehoboth they bring come through on top of this level.
0: Okay, so
1: as sponsors.
0: Yeah. When this, you know, the first one I did was more like a solo show and the load and everything. You see me that day now, run around.
1: Yeah.
0: At the time, I can't.
1: I think so. You be athlete safe.
0: At the time, I can't. They cry.
1: Yeah.
0: People can't say, you dey emotional. Don't be emotional. I dey look people I supposed to pay. They see they. I dey cry because people don't laugh finish now. They won't go.
1: They won't go.
0: Who will say to these people?
1: who's going to laugh last? All right. So now that's why Oga they come through. Ogami, what kind of weights are you pulling through on top of this level with Funny Hutch?
2: Yeah, we were part of the one in January, and he's a great guy. You know, I'm personally his fan. You understand? You know,
1: amazing.
2: Funny Hutch is someone that looking at his face alone, you just be laughing. Who is this unserious guy from Aba? Just come from Aba. Just disturb us for Lagos, you know. And I really believe in his craft. And I know after we did the January one. This is just only, you know, good to also come back for this, the proper show for the year.
1: And another one.
2: So, yeah, so we are great that we are doing this partnership together to make the show a success.
1: All right. So, now Moku can focus on some of the deliverables of Rehoboth.
2: Sure.
1: People would wonder, this company, what are they all about?
2: Mm-hmm.
1: What is the expectation left, right, and center? Because Karius and Rich there, for person who say he doesn't hear the name Rehoboth for the first time. Karius and Rich there.
2: So basically, Rehoboth is International Limited is a real estate development company here in Nigeria.
1: Okay.
2: And we are looking to spread our tentacles to the whole world.
1: Amazing.
2: Because real estate itself is a global product. Everybody needs real estate. Either you are small, anybody. Everybody need real estate in their life. As it is so now from your house you come this morning.
1: You get up on to now.
2: That house
1: now. No, not from my house, my side chick house. Oh, sorry. But Nancy house.
2: Oh, now join.
1: You get up on to now.
2: You shall not sleep for road. Even people where they sleep on that bridge, you see real estate. Sure,
1: you get up on to now.
2: Another point with that. So basically, we are just a real estate company. Currently, we are operating in Lagos, Ibadan, Ogun State. And we are looking to also spread to other parts of Nigeria very soon. Currently, we have landed property for sale. We are into building development in Lagos.
1: Amazing.
2: In Lagos we have building development, Sherba Residence 1 and Sherba Residence 2. Our goal is to deliver 2,000 units of affordable housing in 5 years.
1: I like the word affordable. You get the point now. Because lately y'all been putting some money on that deal. You know what I'm saying?
2: I get you.
1: Sorry. Lately when I done they overpriced these locations. And at the end of the day, I go and I say, I beg you, what is your take regarding the old talk on whether or not the Coastal Calabar Road, President Tinubu Calabar Coastal Highway, they also contribute to the flooding?
2: Apparently, no, it's not really the road that's actually causing it, you understand? Before the road actually came, the flood has always been there. And to be honest, Lagos State is a water state, everybody knows that. You understand? There are some analysis that's going on online. What Lagos itself is water. Everywhere you are standing here is sand field. That is just the truth. So it's expected. But what we are just saying that government should for

0: that put proper planning into these things. You know, they should clear the drainages. It's just like somebody was saying online that this is an annual thing. But if it don't happen, you don't, all of us don't forget.
1: Don't forget.
0: Now, until the next year, you're going to shout, hey, flood. But what happened to those times that it has stopped and, you know, we look for measures? There are some things that are natural, but you can put in place measures to actually...
1: Lagos, when they come back, on top of the papi, sold out show. No come to your ear. On the me woko.
2: Get when they come back. Make you no touch out.
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0: 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The Poppy Sold Out Show exclusive on top the dial. Now, listen, gentlemen, funny arch today here. And of course, Dr. D here. But funny arch first now. Over to you. In terms of preparation for this show, first of all, the dates.
1: October 4th.
0: The 4th of October.
1: Yeah, after independence.
0: Wow. I hope I'm not going to make fun of my country, my dear father nation. Is it my mother nation or my father nation?
1: Mother.
0: Okay, now mother. Okay, now my woman born in Nigeria. Okay.
1: It's dedicated to the mother.
0: Okay, dedicated to the mothers. All right. On the 4th of
1: October
0: for Muson Center. This one, yours funny, right?
1: Yeah.
0: In terms of preparation, how much you don't put into the success of this?
1: I would say 70%.
0: 70% preparation, I don't do.
1: Yeah.
0: The minute touching a Tyler, people go do that for you. I be saying, don't chase Tyler come out now. Talking about chasing Tyler come out. You know, persuade the plan shows, you know how the stress be, all the old challenges. What do you make of the statement where Nigeria sent South Africa regarding xenophobia and everything? What do you make of the situation?
1: From my own perspective, I'm not a fan of paying evil for evil.
0: Okay.
1: Because I'm also an entertainer.
0: And
1: tomorrow, I just got back from the UK.
0: Okay, me too.
2: Me too.
0: Okay, you too. Make it three. Okay, we don't reach three. Yonka, you just go back. Okay, you just arrive. Okay, you go arrive later. All right, carry on.
1: So, like, I just go back from the UK and
0: okay.
1: I did some couple of shows. O2. Oto Indigo.
0: Okay, Oto Indigo.
1: Yeah, and some cities in the UK.
0: Okay.
1: London, Manchester. So, like, if everybody starts saying, oh, because of this, no Nigerian should come. It's going
0: and perform
1: to,
0: there too.
1: Yeah, it's going to affect the whole system.
0: The whole culture.
1: Yeah, because as an entertainer, like, basketball was in South Africa for the early morning show, for the World Cup. And like he did all the whole shows.
0: Yeah, I feel you.
1: Yeah. So imagine if stuff like this happened. They say, you're here. You have to. So it's going to.
0: Say, for now, country, we say that they do a lot of insecurity there.
1: Yeah. Because, for example, now, Big Brother is on. DSTV. That's a South Africa company.
0: Yes.
1: So if everything, if everybody say.
0: Even our calling network.
1: Just that. So if everybody starts saying, oh, let's do this. So it's going to affect a whole lot of stuff. And you know, so some people, they say Big Brother, they do this. But Big Brother is also playing a huge part in Nigeria. It brings out some talent where people don't know.
0: That's good. No, that's number one.
1: Bisola went to Big Brother. She don't win. Today, Bisola is an actor. She's a singer, producer, host. Ebuka, amazing host. White Money. You go Big Brother, you win. Today, they cook rice.
0: Yeah,
2: they cook rice.
0: Oh, my God.
1: You get one person where also go Big Brother, where some people don't know. D1.
0: Mm. Oh, I remember.
1: D1 went to... I was talking with D1 one day, but I told him I want to go to Big Brother. You can't say, I don't see you go Big Brother. I said, no, no. He said the word Big Brother. I say yes.
0: Actually, people know actually knows that D1 actually go.
1: He can't tell me the set when you go. I said, I watch him. Because the way I started the war, I said, second week. He said, now why I don't know.
0: They don't evict him, mama.
1: He said, come on, first week. So, like, that move from Nigeria, I didn't expect it from them. They would have showed South Africa how it's been done. Yeah. Because even not all the whole South African government is in support of this. But just to avoid unnecessary
0: brouhaha,
1: victims for this thing. Not be safe, they come out. So if people fight back, everything will just be there. Do you understand? But just say, it's better you come back. He who fights and run away.
0: Fight to for another. Body. I believe to fight for another. Yes. Nah, it is not proverb. Serious. He who fights today, fight another day, Abby.
2: He will live to fight. Live to fight another day.
0: Ah, see, it's not a doctor now. He goes, have you now? They finish the book where we will stop to the read.
2: I don't know about that.
0: Talking about money, we will stop for the junction of affordability regarding Rehoboth. So, I mean, tell us some of the affordable packages we're going to get
2: is
0: right now.
2: Affordability is relative, actually.
0: That's true.
2: What is affordable to you might not be affordable.
0: Not
2: to
0: true.
2: You understand?
0: Mm. So, thank you, doctor.
2: That's why there are different set of people. You have the HNIs. You understand? HNI, if you enter somewhere now, waiting you deficient money, they expensive to arm, not change. We have the middle, although they used to say that there's nothing like middle again in Nigeria now. God will help us, you know. So, but let's just say, so what is affordability is relative. So, when we say affordable housing, so depending on your level, so we serve you based on your level.
0: That's a money level.
2: We are going to have projects in high net area, you know. Areas that are actually expensive, which definitely to those kind of audiences is definitely affordable to them.
0: Okay.
2: We are also going to have in locations that are also emerging, whereby people also that are there, it is affordable to them. So it is depending on the place and the people we are targeting per product. You understand? So, but currently we have something around Aja building, around Aja we are building, and we are also have affordable land, which is the cocoa now. That affordable land, imagine owning a plot of land for 600,000
0: Is that like initial deposit?
2: No, the full plot of land. I will give you 500 square meter of land for 600,000 naira.
0: What's going on here? You farm?
2: I know farm. I didn't tell you confirm.
0: Are we safe here?
2: Yes.
0: One plot of land for 600,000 naira. Initial deposit, can they pay the remainder? That's the total package now.
2: One plot of land, 600,000.
0: Oh, Demewokoko.
2: 1 acre. 3.6.
0: Now that exact amount I send Guma Zaitik. So right now, if I don't get 1,000
2: square meter of land for somewhere, but don't go give Zaitik.
0: No, she says she won't do.
2: Now financial mistake according to
0: Gigi. Very financial Gigi. No call Gigi. No call Gigi for Matthias. No call Gigi for Matthias. 3.6. If I don't get 1 acre now.
2: Exactly, and we have 5 acres, we have 10 acres. So actually, the land is just basically for land banking, and probably we are interested in doing farming.
0: When you say land banking, explanation for
2: so
0: that.
2: So land banking is buying affordable land,
0: okay,
2: and wait until it become now it's become in high demand. So you go to a location where people, where you see people, they go. You know, say, this place get prospects. Your owner to go buy the land there, wait for them to come there, they go come buy for your hand.
0: Then farming, call land farming.
2: So land for the farming, so why you buy the land? Instead of saying you wait, you know, say if you buy land to enjoy the return, you guys wait. So rather than wait, if they use that land, they farm.
0: That's a 2-in-1 package.
2: God bless you.
0: So instead of you to wait for the land to maturity, so you are already making farm, some money.
2: So if they use and they do cassava, they do so.
0: They
2: use one stone
0: to kill two birds.
2: And the land is very affordable and very secure, located in Abeokuta, Abeokuta Ogun State. It's just about 25 minutes away from Lafenwa Market. It's a popular market in Abeokuta. About 15 minutes away from Crescent University, and it's just about 45 minutes away from the governor's office. And when I tell investors that, it's just like saying somewhere is 45 minutes away from Alawusa, what comes to your head? Areas like, say, Abulegba, Ijai, imagine the kind of development in those locations.
0: In those locations.
2: So, but because it is in Ogun State, obviously, so if that place, that kind of location was in Lagos State, you know what it means. So that's what we are trying to preach to people. So if you have somewhere that is at 45 minutes from the governor's office and is selling that affordable, then you should know that in the next 2-4 years, you know. And another thing I would say about land banking is, I was sharing a story with somebody in my state I stay currently. Somebody offered me land for 70 million naira per plot. So in the process of going through the document to confirm the old stuff, you won't believe that this person bought that same land for 400,000 naira in 2006. And in 2025, that same land is being offered for 70 million naira per plot. So my brother, imagine, say that person don't buy like 10 plots.
0: Wow.
2: And so billionaire, they make money. 70 times 10, 700 million naira for doing nothing, for waiting. All you need to just do is buy the land.
0: Why am I currently waiting for Tinuke to reply me? You said me to wait for land to mature.
2: Exactly.
0: Oh, demewo koko. That's amazing. That's amazing. So if anybody won't key into the ministry of what they do now, what will be the way forward? Where they go call, where they go send email, which platform they go follow, because you don't talk of plenty sweetie things now. Where anybody will get sense, that's invest into and key into.
2: Oh, exactly. So they can reach us on 090-TV2-486-6653.
0: If say now Tunika they call a number, we don't cram them. But But since it not be high, you guys call him again slowly.
2: 090.
0: May I for write them down?
2: 32 486 6653.
0: All right.
2: They can find us on Instagram at @realbot_ews. At @realbot_ews, and they can also send us email to @realbotewsinternational.org. You understand? So they can send us email. @realbot_ews our Instagram.
0: I best spell that realbot.
2: @realbot_ews. @ILLS.
0: Okay. Yeah. All right. Yeah. All right.
2: Thank you.
0: So I think they already get the point now.
2: Yeah, exactly.
0: They get the point now.
2: Make the buy. It's better to buy and wait. Yeah, you now come and later
1: wait and buy.
2: Wait and buy.
0: No.
2: Because it becomes more and more. You don't see where they tell you say be affordable. Where we dey currently, people buy them 10 years, 20 years ago. And you know how much they sell land for where you dey currently now. So imagine say that person would say, no, now when you don't make sense, I won't buy. People know, they know they buy land when that land never, when land don't make sense. You buy them when nobody even ever see them. Because you buy it at a very cheap price. So, and you now wait for it to not make sense. So that's how it works.
0: If it's not making money, it's not making sense.
2: At all.
0: You're not in for long talk.
2: And in land banking, the mistake people make is they lack patience. People lack patience. So, people don't want to wait.
0: Even my ex-girlfriend patience was not patient with me.
2: As in, so, and one thing about land banking is you need to wait. So if for this kind of land we are talking about, if you are looking to say, okay, I want to come and start doing something next year, no. Just know that you can use it for farming while you wait. But just know that in another 5-10 years, the land will be more valuable. So imagine you are getting 30 acres, imagine you are getting 40 acres, and you know, and you just fence it around, do your documentation, wait. That my brother, they go come, they use money, beg you later in the future.
0: Oh, the me will go. Legacy, you go buy one or two, if not one or two land, very affordable land, you go buy one or two, sharp, come back now. 600K for a plot. Are you joking, fam?
2: 600K for a plot, 1 acre, 3.6.
0: I'm
2: currently, we are running a discount.
0: Amazing.
2: You buy 6 plots, you get one free. So that 1 acre, I'm telling you, is 3,500 instead of 3,000 square meter. So if they call us now, they get one plot free. You know, say patience, don't give you that one.
0: You get up on the now. Lagos, when they come back. Oh, they may go coco.
3: When they come back, make you no touch.
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2: Every generation is remembered by the voices that refuse to be silent. The ones who dared to stand, to question, to challenge. Because history has never belonged to those who simply agreed. It belongs to those who said, I beg to differ. Welcome to the stage where ideas clash, where logic becomes power, and where every argument has the potential to shape tomorrow. This is more than a debate. It's courage in conversation. It's intellect in motion. It is the birthplace of tomorrow's leaders. August 10 at 3 p.m., Lagos, Abuja, and Port Harcourt will come alive for the national finals of the I Beg to Differ Secondary Schools Debate Tournament. The War of Words begins at 3 p.m. on August 10. One podium, countless perspective, one opportunity to be heard. The question is not whether your voice matters. The question is, will the world remember what you had to say? I Beg to Differ, the Tournament of Champions.
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0: Alright, hello, how are you? Gonna say little boy, brother Shaggy, no man find back with the Melanie Pompey Blasking Boy. And right now, I don't talk Papi Soda Show. If you know show, you know go no alone.
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2: 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And yes, we don't hear from the sponsors now. No, we can hear from the person. We get show. Go. We call this one 2.0. Isn't 2.0. We? Isn't
3: yeah.
2: it?
3: Yeah.
2: Is that good news? Mm-hmm. Is there something different from 1.0?
3: Yeah. So this particular show, we are expecting...
2: What are we doing differently?
3: We're expecting 1,000 people plus.
2: 1,000 people. People.
4: Now, they know Nigeria without
2: 1,000 people.
3: A whole lot.
2: I no wonder I say I go see like two girls carry come out. Out of 1,000, come on. We are fishermen.
3: Uh-uh.
2: We go a fishing. You get a bantana.
3: We're expecting, you know, the last one, Alibaba brought me on stage.
2: Okay.
3: But this time around, we're expecting, it's a surprise.
2: That's where we go bring you on stage, right? Now, surprise person.
3: Two of the top.
2: P Square, one of P Square. Okay.
3: Before Jude go come here. But it's, you know, my style has always been like, I'm a comedy style.
2: Specialist.
3: Yeah, so I come do our plus special, then everybody have a good time.
2: And,
3: For the past few weeks, I've been going to comedy clubs to test my jokes and
2: amazing.
3: Make sure they are good to go.
2: You say it's solid, you can't judge where.
3: So, in case you're ever, any day where you just tire, Tuesdays and Fridays, if you come Laughter Cave.
2: Okay, Laughter Cave.
3: Yeah.
2: Okay.
3: It's an amazing spot.
2: I see some of their clips, though.
3: Yeah.
2: Laughter Cave, I see some of their clips.
3: It's the best comedy club in Nigeria now.
2: Shout out to Laughter Cave. All right, so now people where they go Laughter Cave, they call your show. Wouldn't they feel like I don't hear this one before?
3: No, like wait till my jokes.
2: Is there some form of refreshed originality? You know,
3: yes,
2: some refinement of a joke.
3: I only do shows when I have something to say. Like my September.
2: So your bucket don't fool now.
3: What I say September, I did 1 hour in September. It was different from my 45 minutes in January.
2: And so how many hours are you in this time?
3: 1 hour, 20 minutes.
2: 1 hour, 20 minutes.
3: Yes.
2: What time are we starting?
3: We're starting, red carpet is 5, 6, because people coming to my show, they have job.
2: What day does it fall, Dave?
3: Sunday.
2: Sunday, good. Yeah. So which job they go do for Sunday again?
3: No, they have like Monday now.
2: Okay. So you have to go to work next day.
3: Yeah, they need to go home.
2: Okay, I see what you mean.
3: I don't do overnight shows.
2: Okay, you don't do long time. No, short time. Sorry. what did I say now? Short time or long? Sorry.
4: I don't know. About
2: you don't do what? You don't do overnight. Long. Is it?
3: Yeah,
2: what are overnight. We saying here?
3: Yes, the person coming. Person coming say which hotel if he sleep after. I say you will go home. Jump your hotel. You go home.
2: All right. Remind us the date again.
3: October 4th.
2: All right. Where will we pick up tickets and everything?
3: Narabox.com.
2: Narabox.com.
3: Or my link on my bio.
2: Link on your bio.
3: FUNNYU.
2: So the urch now, I beg. It was spelled very well.
3: Uche.
2: Okay, so together, what's the. What do we go see for your bio?
3: Funny URCH.
2: URCH.
3: Yeah.
2: On the arch. Yeah. All right. And of course, you know, I don't hear from the sponsors themselves. And them they, you know, hold the package chim. You go, oh, la, oh, and chim.
4: Standard gidigba.
2: Everywhere Rosaline. You see, when Rehoboth stand behind the show, you know, see na shut down.
3: I'm not gonna cry this time around.
2: Oga, I would like Mickey also remind people where we want key into the ministry. We Rehoboth, the CARICOM, one plot of land, 600,000.
4: Yeah.
2: 1 acre, how much?
4: 3.6.
2: 3.6.
4: 5 acre is about 18 million.
2: I like us, even if you are frying a Karanagbadu, they can afford your location.
4: 10 acres of land, 10 acres for you. They use 10 acres, do one estate.
2: You got a bandana.
4: Some estates for this island, no past 5 acres, 10 acres. So if you are looking to have an estate, looking to have a country home later, this is the best for you.
2: All right, so the number again, where they go actually call?
4: 090.
2: Slowly. You say, guys, calm down, call them.
4: 090. 0.
2: Yes.
4: 3, 2.
2: Mm-hmm.
4: 4, 8.
2: Mm-hmm.
4: 6, 6.
2: Mm-hmm.
4: 5, 3.
2: Mm. One more time, please.
4: 0, 9, 0.
2: Mm-hmm.
4: 3, 2.
2: Mm-hmm.
4: 4, 8.
2: Mm-hmm.
4: 6, 6.
2: Mm-hmm.
4: 5, 3.
2: Now they do land banking and what? Land farming.
4: Yeah.
2: Better location, we'll be saying, they're very close to Lagos, of course. You know, say Lagos now don't fool now. Exactly. You get the point now. But they say, no matter how bus take full, space must be for the driver. You have to make a way for yourself. You get up on the now.
4: Exactly.
2: Lagos and Mentor Channel, you go match break on top of the Papi Sold Out Show. And I don't hear plenty from Funny Arch. And of course, their sponsor, Rehoboat. This one, Rehoboat Hills, isn't it?
4: Yeah,
2: Rehoboat. You get up on the now. Okay, we'll go talk.
0: You get what I mean?
2: And they talk about it now. This is evidence. Now, if you go outside, you go do otherwise. Now, I just cast you once up. You get up on the now. All right, so thank you very much for joining us, yeah, Oga Boss. I don't know, you just put your account number here. I can point you some digits, you get the point. Let me say, press you one or two money. Yeah. And I got no come, you're gonna come more fine lady like that.
4: Papito, you go sit down. No be you.
2: I say, woman, what you woman don't do, my brother? What the woman don't cost for my life?
4: Thank God, sir, I don't can tell your life now. So now, now you're going to use your money, but you
2: know. We invest it instead of women, we invest it very well. Yours Funny coming through on the 4th of October.
3: 4th of October.
2: 2026, Muzon Center. Funny Arch again, 2.0. Another one for you. Prepared, you know, fresh out for you.
4: How much would you get?
2: Mm-hmm.
3: Standard, 20K. VIP, 50K.
2: Standard, how much?
3: 20K.
2: VIP?
3: 50K, and we have a gold circle of 1 million.
2: Gold circle of 1 million.
3: Platinum of 2 million.
2: All right, check if time check a day. All right.
3: So you can still call me at the peak call if you want to get your ticket.
2: What about the other, you know, small sponsors? You know, shook head. Only Oga. Which one?
3: Or other partners.
2: Mm-hmm. Narabox.com.
3: Yeah, to get your tickets. Or you call me 081-39-21-41-72.
2: Again, please.
3: 081-39-21-41-72.
2: 41 last time, please. Let's go.
3: 081-39-21-41-72.
2: All right, Lagos, follow me everywhere at Papi_spending. It's a wrap on top of the Papi Sold Out Show. Coming through next, now Market Runs. Yeah, Lord, I don't put it on now to Karen at Rabaye for Market Matthias. Come on, Handy Jerry. What do they stop me?

0: You know, say now market runs time with day like this. If you hear my voice, Iyaloja one on top of the MIC. Now another dimension we go carry the waka go today. If you never collect your shop bookie, no open amu. To ba ja shop mi pere wa sanwo. All of una we park dirty for front of una shop, I dey see una. Olopa oja go carry all of una makachuku na meet your cam. You know as money matter they be on top of market runs now. Hey, Debbie, see me, now money matter we dey o, she ne do ya bi si olofun na pata pata oni jollof rice mala la lubosa greeton. Good morning, 95.1 Wazobi FM, your Chukma station. Now you put your ear to this morning, Iyaloja one, Oborokini one, Alaga one, now they on top of the MIC. If you check your time, you go see say na 3 minutes now don't walk up past the hour of 11 o'clock and I still on top market runs. You put your ear, you know, as you run am now to say now you go by yourself, go use your hand to do yourself good. Now to cut your ticket in a otimo now. Cut your ticket this morning for you to fish shade. If you know cut the ticket and you shade Makachuku, I go arrest you, I go lie for you. Yeah, so the cause down the rolling now. Call me now to cut your ticket to mark your register now. Hello's to you. Hello? Representing Mama, I go live for you. Cut your ticket now.
1: Mommy, boss, call you from Aja.
0: Aja people, I see you now. Hello to you. You know fit now. Many talk, you want talk where you want lie. You so rulere, fancy market, I see you now. I see you now. Too much, or not too much for that side. Okay. Hello to you.
2: Good morning, ma.
0: Good morning to you.
2: It's Godwin.
0: Godwin, if I wish you market.
2: I'm calling from Ajalawa Market.
0: Ajalawa Market. We see you now for that side. Oluwa visit me. I dey wait you. Hello to you.
3: Hello, Godwin.
0: Represent Mama. I go live for you.
3: Oh, yeah, I don't like for you,
0: man. Oh, people, I see you now. Yebo. Hello to you. Hello.
4: Hello.
0: Hey, Mama, your network. Your network, you know, allow me hear you. Hello, you there with me?
4: Hello.
0: Mama, they hear you clearly now. How you day?
4: Yes. Grandma from Coca present.
0: Grandma, I see you. Grandma from Coca, I see you. I do my best every day. Hello, so you. Representing Mama.
5: Esther from Alakpere.
0: Alakpere people, twale for una. Hello, so you.
6: Yalaga.
0: Mama, I dey with you. Konibade. Represent your loruko pipo.
6: Yeah.
0: Which one?
6: Olivia from Ikotu.
0: Ikotu people, I see you now. Hello, so you. Hello. Hey, what are you? Hello.
7: Hello. Hello, Iyaloja one.
0: Representing Mama, how you day?
7: I'm fine. Good morning. Mommy Ma from Vos.
0: Mommy Ma from Vos, I see you now. Hello, so you.
8: Iyaloja one.
0: Representing my papa, how you day now?
8: I do, Emmanuel from Boone.
0: Go, Yana, I see you, Emmanuel. You represent well. Yebo, hello, so you.
9: Yalo,
0: representing, I go lie for you, I do represent.
5: well done, my sister.
0: Thank you so much.
5: From Ogun State.
0: Ogun State to people, I see you now. Hello. Oh, Chim. Hello.
6: Hello, Yolanda.
0: One representing, no other one.
6: You
0: know, fit life for me now. Aja people, Buate give one. My country people. Hello. One representing.
9: Ajagula.
0: Oh, Yana, which side? Boundary Market.
9: Ojoro,
0: do people on a too much? Yebo. Hello to you.
10: Hello, good morning. Yalla Jawad.
0: Representing, oh.
10: Nice from Surrey. Lawansi Market.
0: Lawansi people on a too show. Hello to you.
11: Hello, Yaloja.
0: Representing Mama.
11: How are you?
0: Mo wa pa you dey, Mama.
11: I'm fine. And you?
0: I do alright.
11: Na Grandma Grace they call you from Orile Koka.
0: I know, say na you, your face, your grandma.
12: I dey do my best every day.
0: Hello to you.
13: Hello, Jawa.
0: Represent a Mama, how you dey?
13: Fine, no, I don't go lie for you now.
0: You're not about
13: my case.
0: You're not about people, I go lie for you. Hello to you.
14: Hello.
0: Mama, I dey. Hey, your radio.
14: First time caller, good morning.
0: Oh, yeah, welcome. Oh, first time caller. How you day now? Oh, she don't run. Hey, I be one greeting well, oh, first time caller. Oh, Chim. Hello to you.
15: Hey.
0: Hello.
15: Yalo Jawa.
0: Representing Mama, I go lie for you.
15: I go lie for you.
0: You know, Fiti, which market?
15: This is Mrs. Amaga calling from Badagry Market.
0: Badagry people are still now. Badagry
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Oh! 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Eba. Ewo. Ah, they use this song to lift that your spirit. 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